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We've had a million, million nights just like this. So let's get down to business.

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0: If you don't have enough time, stop watching TV.

fucking Friday. It's 9 p.m. on a fucking Friday. Get the fuck, fuck, get the fuck. It's 9 p.m. on a fucking Friday. It's 9 p.m. on a fucking Friday. Get the fuck up. We're going to hide.